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Y'all breastfeed now, you hear?

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We prepared a couple of sound clips for you to enjoy. I bet you've never heard a bottlenose dolphin sound quite like this.

0: What is the most influential time in a child's life? 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

0: Self-defense is anything we do to make our lives safer on a daily basis. Self-defense is fighting with our fists, yelling, telling him to stop looking at us, running away, listening to our gut instinct, getting support, knowing that we are worth defending, talking about what happened.
1: Playing rock!
0: And playing rock. The goal of self-defense is to provide all women, children, queers, people of color, and targeted communities with options and skills that are effective and practical, no matter what our experience, age, level of fitness, or shape of body may be.
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0: I knew right away this fatal accident was caused by a driver who had fallen asleep behind the wheel.
1: Trooper Buck Carter is a 17-year veteran of the state police.
0: I've learned to spot the driver who has fallen asleep. 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
1: Sleep deprivation is a serious problem both on and off the highway. 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
2: 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In case you haven't heard, it's WUSC. And if you haven't listened to it, you'll hear some of the most beautiful flute solos that have ever been heard. If you like Kenny G, if you like saxophone solos and New Age sounds, it's all on WUSC, Neil Hamburger's favorite.

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0: Hi, I'm home. Any mail?
1: Nothing too exciting. Just David's report card and something from the water company.
0: Another water bill?
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0: Oh, David's report card could be better. 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
0: Our water passed all its tests, unlike some people around here.
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going back now. But I guess you think she's waiting, 'cause she's waited there so many times before. And I suppose that you suppose that she's still crying, like the way she was when you walked out that door.

0: Having strong body language decreases our risk of being targeted for violence. When we talk about strong body language, we mean walking with our heads up and shoulders back, making eye contact with people in a way that lets them know we've seen them, swinging our arms and taking up space, and keeping our awareness up. Try walking across the room with your eyes focused on the ground about 2 feet in front of you. Now walk back with strong body language. 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Notice the difference in how you would appear to others. Strong body language not only affects how others perceive us, it also increases our confidence inside.
1: 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Holy crap, the dial goes that low? That's amazing.

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fire is tired from climbing. 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
0: IDEF1, Columbia. 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
1: USA!
0: What not?

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The definition of gone is when we look around for our friends and they are not here any longer with us.

0: There's a silent epidemic affecting approximately 4 million Americans. Hepatitis C, a blood-borne disease that infects the liver, often goes undetected since people with the disease can feel and appear perfectly healthy. 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I'm Congressman Jesse Jackson, Jr. You may not know if you're infected with hepatitis C, transmitted primarily through direct exposure to infected blood, perhaps by a needle, or even through piercings or tattoos. Others at risk may include people who have had blood transfusions prior to 1992. 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Hepatitis C is a devastating disease that affects people from all walks of life, so it is important to get the facts and understand how this illness works. 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

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Or are we just playing at it in the shallows on a

am your dreams and I try to send letters. My first language is symbol. I don't speak non-secret. Back in the unfailing blackout drunk days, under the finescence, a thought would cohere.

It was bound to make it through that fatty wall. Up from the depths of Pandora's box and out my mouth. Is that karma? The inevitability of what is meant to bubble up? Or is it something more fixed? It's more than individuality that is crushed beneath fatalism. It's every presumption of the typical value of living. The notion of freedom

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2: 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In case you haven't heard, it's WUSC. And if you haven't listened to it, you'll hear some of the most beautiful flute solos that have ever been heard. If you like Kenny G, if you like saxophone solos and New Age sounds, it's all on WUSC, Neil Hamburger's favorite.

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0: Oh, bother.
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2: Oh, hey. Could you tie my shoes? Because, you know, I can't with...
1: Your lobster claw hands. You know, I don't think this is working out.
2: I hope this isn't because of my... Because if it is, I think that's pretty superficial of you.
1: What? Yes. No. You're a karmic nightmare. I mean, why do you think you suddenly grew lobster claws for hands?
2: It's just a bug or something.
1: You have bad karma. What were you doing right before the claws?
2: Nothing. Shooting bottle rockets at paddle boats.
1: Right. So maybe some good karma, like helping out in the community, working at a soup kitchen, something.
2: Or maybe there's a lotion or something, a cream.
1: Lobster boy cream?
2: Yeah, something like that. Okay, fine. Hug?
1: No.
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another one, another. Well, I've been watching you.

0: There are many resources for men to seek help for their mental health. Some of these resources are Brother, You're On My Mind, which is a resource that helps raise awareness of mental health challenges associated with African American men and their families. The National Library of Medicine's Medline Plus offers many resources for men's mental health online, such as finding an expert, treatments, and therapies. There is also SAM HSA's national hotline for anyone to use that is open 24/7, 365 days a year to talk about anything regarding mental health or substance use. 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

0: Mental health is an issue that everyone deals with, regardless of gender. Nearly 1 in 10 men experience some sort of depression or anxiety, but sadly, less than half seek treatment. Because of this, men are also more likely to commit suicide. In 2020, men died by suicide almost 4 times more than women. These are scary facts and prove that mental health isn't a gender's issue, it's a human's issue. If you or someone you know is struggling, reach out. You are not alone.
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0: Thank you, that's very generous.
1: Stigma surrounding mental illness makes it difficult for many people to admit they need help because they don't want to admit to having a problem that is frowned upon. Research shows that men especially tend to have an even harder time admitting they need help. At a young age, men are taught that to be manly is to be strong, quiet, tough, and never show weakness. But when these traits are overly practiced, it can become toxic. Traits of toxic masculinity encourage many men to suffer in silence than to risk appearing weak by asking for help.
2: 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Holy crap, the dial goes that low? That's amazing.

0: Let me tell you something, yeah. Yeah, that can wine. Okay.
1: All these people, you know it's movie star Johnny, UK dancer general. And right now, me are going to introduce a song. We are going to take over the world, please. We are going to run the dance floor. FKA Twigs, Shy Girl, play this song. See this song, yeah.
0: Let me tell you something. See this song, yeah. Yeah, that can wine, but girl that can dance. And I'm just meaning like, she just lets herself be free and is so expressive and just don't give a f- Oh. Nothing more sexier than that.

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1: 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I hope the white.

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But now I have my horologe in place and it helps fuel this funky sound. We've complained about mismanagement and we've bitched about the hours.

0: Because substance abuse is so normalized in college, it can be hard to detect when there's a problem. Men are more likely to use illicit drugs than women, and 11.5% of men over 12 years old have substance abuse problems, double the percentage of women. Men are more prone to addiction because of various factors, including occupation and pre-existing mental health. Knowing the warning signs of drug abuse, like change in appetite, sleep pattern, and physical appearance, can be the first recognition of addiction and start to recovery. The more people that are aware about drug addiction in men, the more that can be done to combat the problem.
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We've prepared a couple of sound clips to exhibit this new technology. Don't be alarmed, it's just a sound effect.

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I bet you've never heard a bottlenose dolphin sound quite like this.

0: 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I will respect the dignity of all persons. I will respect the rights and property of others. I will discourage bigotry while striving to learn from differences in people, ideas, and opinions. I will demonstrate concern for others, their feelings, and their need for conditions which support their work and development. As a USC student athlete, I live by the Carolinian Creed.
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5: 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This is DJ BOC, and this is Time Warp. For the next 2 hours, we will be going back and forth through the musical time warp, listening to artists from today, new artists that we have gotten their music into the studio, and then all the way back through the time warp of the library here at the University of South Carolina Station Library of Vinyl Albums, and into my personal collection, all the way back into the 70s. So back and forth 50 years in the music time warp. It is a quiet, humid, and warm evening on the campus of the University of South Carolina here in Columbia, South Carolina. And actually, you are getting me from a direct trip back today from outside of Paris, France. Yes, I was in Paris, France for work and got up at 2 in the morning, Columbia time, got on a plane 5 in the morning, Columbia time, landed in Charlotte around 1:30 the afternoon, and then drove back home, changed, and came out here so you could get my music. Unfortunately, I was in a little town, so they didn't have any record stores or anything. Otherwise, I would have snuck out to see if I could acquire some new music to share with you. But no such chance on that, so we'll just have to put up with what I got. the other interesting thing is I was perfectly fine out in France, not a problem. I get back to South Carolina, and I must have sneezed at least 12 times so far. So I'm a little clogged up because I've been sneezing bad. Anyway, that's South Carolina compared to other places, I guess. Okay, so for tonight's show, we are going to kind of work on an interesting theme. So we'll have, of course, the usual rotations, which is our rotation artists, and then an artist from the library here at the University of South Carolina, and then artists from my personal collection. But my personal collection tonight is going to be focusing on Fleetwood Mac. Now, for those of you who are regular listeners, you realize, of course, that I couldn't play Fleetwood Mac because they have they are too big of a band, right? We want to play the artists that you need to discover. However, if you go and play the individual musicians from Fleetwood Mac, you can find stuff we can play. And so tonight we are going to be actually playing music from 4 out of the 5 members of Fleetwood Mac. So we'll be playing music from Mick Fleetwood himself, from the one and only Buckingham Nicks album that was put out before they actually joined Fleetwood Mac. And then Christy McVie, John McVie's wife, previously Christina Perfect, and we'll be playing music from her. So it's going to be a Fleetwood Mac night theme. And there's a couple of other big bands that I'm putting together to do this same type of thing, but I'll keep you in suspense. So tonight, for our first artist, it's going to be Allure, who is came out on CD, At Home in My Mind. I played her a couple weeks ago, really liked her stuff. We'll be playing track 2, Missing Kid, And the write-up on her is very interesting, multi-genre album focusing on new and different music genres influenced that have her feeling about her life. The album feels very warm and bright and comforting. Lots of jangly guitars and other interesting pieces. So we're going to play that. Then we are going to move over to Plains. Now, you may recall last week I played a band, Waxahachie, and Katie also teamed up with another lady that put together an album, the one solo album called Plains, the two of them, and we're going to play from their digital release, I Walked With You Always, and we're going to play the song Hurricane. And then Mick Fleetwood from his first vinyl album they released called The Visitor, which he actually recorded in Accra, Ghana, in the continent of Africa. And so that is The Visitor is the name of the album, and the track will be side A, track one, Rattlesnake. And what he wrote on it was, I could not have wished to have been with a better group of people in every way before, during, and after the making of this album. Thank you all for making a not easy endeavor a reality. Being a visitor to Ghana will be a heartfelt memory with me for the rest of my life. Much love to you all from Mick Fleetwood and Amy. So we'll start out with Allure, Missing Kid, Plains, Hurricane, and Mick Fleetwood, Rattlesnake Shake. Keep it locked.

played from Plains, and Plains was an acclaimed American alt country and Americana duo formed by musicians Katie Crutchfield of Waxahachie, which I played last week, and Jess Williamson. They are best known for their 2022 debut album, I Walked With You a Ways, which is what we played off of, and we played Hurricane from that. And actually, they were a rotation artist back in 2022, because that's where I bumped into them. So they were originally in our rotation. So we're getting a little of that. And then Mick Fleetwood from Fleetwood Mac and his album, The Visitor. And that had the whole sense of the pre-Stevie Nicks and Lindsey Buckingham Fleetwood Mac, the what they call the Peter Green Fleetwood Mac, which was much more of a bluesy. It was Mick Fleetwood, John McVie, Christine McVie, but it was very bluesy with Peter Green. And that really kind of harkens back to that with that song. And that was Rattlesnake Shake. Okay, on to our next set. Oh, I should mention, when I was in Paris, or actually outside of Paris, we were in a really nice chalet that was a hotel with a meeting room. And so I actually went bike riding. So they had a bike. So I went out and I actually did a little video of me going down through the narrow city streets and stuff, doing my own version of Tour de France. Of course, I was doing about 6.7 miles an hour versus the, 25 that they average. But nonetheless, I was biking in France, so there. Okay, on to my next set. We'll start out with Bar Italia, and this was a rotation artist 2 weeks ago from their CD, Some Like It Hot, and we are actually going to play from that their track 12, title track, Some Like It Hot. And the write-up is, there's an element of classic British rock infused into this album. They make an honest attempt at making tasteful soundscapes of guitars, pianos, synthesizers on many tracks. So you will hear that. Then we went into the library and pulled out another British type. Actually, it's Australian, but kind of do a cross between the British music and something along the lines of The Cars, I guess. Australian Crawl is the name of the band. Semantics is the name of the album. And we are going to play Side A, track 5, Reckless. And then we will be going to the one and only Buckingham Nicks album, which, in fact, they had recorded it and were doing that work when Mick Fleetwood actually came in and listened to them. And wanted to hire Lindsey Buckingham to join Fleetwood Mac. And Lindsey told him that he and Stevie were a package team, and it was either both or neither. So Mick Fleetwood had to go back, talk to Christy McVie, and see what she thought about having a second female in the band. And she was cool with it. And then you ended up with the second iteration of Fleetwood Mac. So Peter Green's Fleetwood Mac, and then the Stevie Nicks, Lindsey Buckingham version of Fleetwood Mac. So we'll be playing from their Buckingham Nicks album, self-titled. And again, it was one and only. And we'll be playing, actually had it on CD originally. They re-released it in vinyl last year, so I bought it in vinyl. And we'll be playing Side B, track 5, Frozen Love. So, Bar Italia with Some Like It Hot, Australian Crawl, Reckless, and then Buckingham Nicks, Frozen Love. Hope you enjoy. Keep it locked.

You are listening to WUSC FM and HD1 Columbia. This is DJ BOC, and this is Time Warp. That last set started with Bar Italia from their CD Some Like It Hot, with the title track Some Like It Hot, their track 12. Then Australian Crawl from their vinyl Semantics, side A, track 5, Reckless. And then Buckingham Nicks from their one and only vinyl pre-Fleetwood Mac, self-titled Buckingham Nicks. And that was side B, track 5, Frozen Love. Okay, on to our third set. Third set will start out with the band 2 Feet from their digital release, Song for February. We'll be playing Stay Away. And then we'll go to Clay Idols. And it was a vinyl I found here in the library. And Clay, it was Every Day Starts Like This. And it's one of those five-song vinyls. So it's got two on the front and three on the back. So we'll be playing from that. And we'll be playing side A, track 1, Nothing Lasts Forever. And then Christy McVie from her second album release. First one was just Christy McVie self-titled. This one is called In the Meantime. And the little write-up on it says, this album is a surprise partly because it arrived out of nowhere and partly because it is a tantalizing mixture of what we expect from my sister Christine, laced with some new and powerful elements. I hope you like it as much as I do. That was written by John Perfect, her brother. It says, In the Meantime was originally released nearly 20 years ago, now it's 22 years ago, in 2004, when my Aunt Christine McVie died unexpectedly last year. Plans were already afoot for the release of this solo album project, which is perhaps her most personal and intimate project. Chris and I have been working for some time on remixing the original tracks in Dolby Atmos, and Chris was excited and intrigued by the process of bringing fresh life to the contemporaneity to the songs. So he finished it after her death, and they released it in vinyl. The other thing that was intriguing, it is a three-sided vinyl. So you have one album that's got tracks on both sides, and one album that only has tracks on one side, and it's just flat blank with an imprint of her songbird writing on the backside, which was kind of cool. I'd never actually seen a three-sided vinyl. So anyway, we will be playing off her album In the Meantime and side A, track 1, Friend. So 2 Feet, Stay Away, Clay Idols, Nothing Lasts Forever, and Christine McVie, Friend. Hope you enjoy. Keep it locked.

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This is DJ BOC, and this is Time Warp. Okay, that last set started out with 2 Feet, digital release song for February, and the track was Stay Away. And then Clay Idols from the library, Every Day Starts Like This, and that was Nothing Lasts Forever. And then Christy McVie from her second album release, In the Meantime, and it was a re-release by her nephew, John Perfect, because Christy died, and during the final remixing of it. It was originally released in 2004, and that was track one, Friend. Okay, we got 5 minutes left, so we're going to squeeze in a quick Maya Salafia, who is our rotation artist, and we're going to come from her digital release, Girl Like Her, and the song is Swim. Keep it locked.

0: You are listening to WUSC FM and HD1 Columbia. This is DJ BOC, and this is Time Warp. We are at the top of the hour, at the end of the first hour of Time Warp, and that means we have to play some PSAs, public service announcements. So we'll go through our three PSAs, Boys and Girls Clubs, Donate Blood, and Black Pet Syndrome, and then we will get back to some music. Keep it locked.
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6: Black Pet Syndrome is a phenomenon wherein potential adopters overlook black-colored cats and dogs in animal shelters or online on adoption websites. For many years, the media has portrayed black animals as aggressive or unlucky through stories, books, and movies, and they tend to photograph poorly compared to their lighter-colored counterparts. If you're in the market for a pet, it's important to remember that black cats and dogs are just as friendly, loving, and well-behaved as those of other colors. Making an active attempt to learn about all pets in the shelter before choosing which one you want to take home can help you combat this trend and ensure all pets get a fair chance.
0: 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This is DJ BOC, and this is Time Warp. And we are ready to go on to our second hour of Time Warp. So we will go back and rerun through our artists of the night, starting out with Allure. That's our rotation artist, and we'll be playing the CD At Home in My Mind. And we'll be playing track 3, The Wheel. Then back to Plains, which was a new artist back in 2022 when they put out their album. Katie Crutchfield and Jess Williamson. And that was called I Walk With You Always. And we'll be playing the song Problem With It. And then back to Mick Fleetwood's release, The Visitor. And this time we'll be playing track 2 on side A, You Weren't In Love. So Allure with The Wheel, Plains, Problem With It, and Mick Fleetwood, You Weren't In Love. Keep it locked.

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This is DJ BOC, and this is Time Warp. That first set started out with Allure, our rotation artist of the week, from her CD, At Home in My Mind, and that was track 3, The Wheel. Then Planes, a collaboration between Katie Crutchfield and Jesse Williamson, and that digital release was I Walked With You Always, and we played Problem With It from that. And then Mick Fleetwood from his album The Visitor, and that was Side A, track 2, You Weren't In Love. On to the next set. The next set will start with our rotation artist, Bar Italia, from their CD Some Like It Hot, and this time we'll go to track 1, Fundraiser. And then back to Australian Crawl, a band I had found in the vinyl library here at the station, from their vinyl Semantics. And this is Side B, track 2, White Limbo. And then Buckingham Nicks is the third from their one and only self-titled album, Buckingham Nicks. And this time we'll play Side A, track 4, the original version of Crystal, which eventually did end up on the Fleetwood Mac self-titled album. So Bar Italia, Fundraiser, Australian Crawl, White Limbo, and then Buckingham Nicks and Crystal. Keep it locked.

You are listening to WUSC-FM and HD1 Columbia. This is DJ BOC, and this is Time Warp. Okay, that second set started out with Barataglia from their CD Some Like It Hot. That was Fundraiser. Kind of reminded me of a mix between The Cars and The Talking Heads on that one. And then Australian Crawl from their vinyl Semantics. And that was Side B, Track 2, White Limbo. And then finally, Buckingham Nicks from the one and only vinyl Buckingham Nicks, their only released album before they went to Fleetwood Mac. And that was Side A, Track 4, Crystal. And you can see, when you listen to that and then you go and listen to the Fleetwood Mac version, you can see how they changed it up. A little more harmony, kind of picked it up a bit, and Mick Fleetwood added some additional drums into it, but good stuff. Okay, into our third set. That'll start with the band 2 Feet from their digital release, Song for February, and we'll play Lost Your Ghost. And then back to Clay Idols from his vinyl, Every Day Starts Like This. This will be Side B, Track 2, A New History Book. And then back to Christy McVie and her vinyl, In the Meantime. And this will be Side C. So this is the one album that has the blank on the backside. Side C, Track 2, Forgiveness. So 2 Feet, Lost Your Ghost. Clay Idols, A New History Book. And Christine McVie, Forgiveness. Hope you enjoy. Keep it locked.

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This is DJ BOC, and this is Time Warp. That third set started out with the band 2 Feet from their digital release, Song for February, Lost Your Ghost. And then Clay Idols from his vinyl, 5-track vinyl, Every Day Starts Like This, and that was Side B, Track 2, A New History Book. And then Christy McVie from her 2004 release, In the Meantime, re-released in 2024. And that was Side C, Track 2, Forgiveness, and that was clearly a song about John McVie, if you were paying attention to the lyrics. So, good stuff. Okay, on to our final set of the night, since we actually didn't much... we did play Maya in the first half, now that I think about it. So, Maya Salafia will be playing from her digital release, Girl Like Her, and we'll be playing In the Fall. And then I'm going to add in a hometown favorite, Homemade Haircuts. And from their second CD, Go Swimming, and this will be track 1, Great Lakes. And then Yogi Lang. And Yogi Lang actually was an artist as part of a band that was a Pink Floyd cover band. And then he actually broke out and did a couple CDs on his own. And we're going to play his second CD, A Way Out of Here. And if I didn't tell you and you would listen to his music, you can't play David Gilmour. I mean, that's literally, it just reminds me so much of that. So Yogi Lang, A Way Out of Here, and we will be playing track 2, A Way Out of Here. So, Maya Salafia, In the Fall, and then Homemade Haircuts, Go Swimming, and we'll play Great Lakes, and Yogi Lang, A Way Out of Here, we'll play A Way Out of Here. Hope you enjoy. Keep it locked.

0: You are listening to WUSC FM and HD1 Columbia. This is DJ BOC, and this was 2 hours of Time Warp, the show where we go back and forth through the time warp of music from today's new artists back into the 70s and 80s. Stuff from the library here at the University of South Carolina studio and my own personal collection. That last set started out with our rotation artist, Maya Sophia, from her digital release, Girl Like Her, and we played In the Fall. And if I didn't give you any intro, you could have thought that was a young Taylor Swift from The Voice. Then Homemade Haircuts, our local favorite, from their second CD, Goes Swimming, and that was track one, Great Lakes. And then Yogi Lang, CD A Way Out of Here, his second CD of his solo work. And we played track two, A Way Out of Here. So tonight I did manage to get back from Paris, France in time to get to the show from a work meeting that I had at the first part of the week. However, next week I have another work meeting, but this one's going to actually be up by Stockholm, Sweden. And I could not get a direct flight from Stockholm back to Charlotte. So with the layover at JFK, I am actually going to miss next week's show. So sorry, if you tune in, I won't be here. I'll be in a plane at that point in time, still trying to get myself back to Charlotte. So it'll be 2 weeks before Time Warp gets back on the air. But when we do, we will do another featured band like we did Fleetwood Mac tonight, where we played tracks from Mick Fleetwood, Buckingham Nicks, and Christy McVie. So in 2 weeks, we have another big band where we'll be playing their solo work. And I'll let you wonder who that's going to be. Have a great week. Have a great 2 weeks for this matter. Stay safe and enjoy and keep it locked.
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